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1: Do I scare you? Are you really that afraid to call it what it is? 'Cause I'm embarrassed. It's not fair to be the only one.

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0: Here at WIZ, we play nothing but the hits. Nothing but the hits. Nothing but the motherfucking hits.
1: Você tá ligado no Tarde Mais Que Demais.

one's imagination to hope and they choke on smoke, 'cause I'm smoking them out the basement. This is not rap, this is not hip hop. Just another attempt to make the voices stop. Rapping to prove nothing, just writing to say something, 'cause I wasn't the only one that wasn't rushing to say nothing. This doesn't mean I lost my dream, it's just

already dead. Mind his zombies walking around with a limp in a hunch, saying stuff like, you only live once. You got one time to figure it out, one time to twist and one time to shout, one time to think, and I say we start now. Sing it, baby, if you know what I'm talking about. One time to shout.